that the sun burn around his lids, and his eyes were like two suns. White lids, white opal, seeing everything just a little bit too clearly. And he looked around and there was no black ship in sight, no black funeral cars, nothing except for him.

living, and this movie is mine. So he cried out as he stretched the sky, pushing it all out like latex cartoon. Am I all alone? This generation, we're just

saw his face and with her eyes were just two white opals. Two white opals with her eyes, they were just two white opals. And he looked up and the rays shat and he saw ravens.